to none. Consider it a dream, cause it's over now. And I don't even have a clue about when or how we finished our love affair. Yeah, I care, cause you've been unfair. What a

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There's a crowd crazy and loud. In the distance I hear a drum calling me to come to Amsterdam. Radio Republike Srpske.

0: Is that you?
1: Who's it?
0: Oh, Cornelius.
1: Cornelius.
0: Yeah.
1: Oh, Cornelius.
0: Listen.
1: My man.
0: Listen.
1: Yeah, man, what's up?
0: I'm in trouble.
1: Yeah.
0: I'm good.

0: Wolf, my 3 minutes is just about up.
1: Oh, I'm sorry. Cornelius, we can't handle it this weekend.
0: Oh, really?
1: Certainly nice to hear from you, man.
0: Bye!
1: Wolf?
0: Hello, Wolf? Wolf!